performing an encore at Munich's famous outdoor plaza, the Odeonsplatz. That was violinist Maria Duenas in the Valse Triste, or Sad Waltz, by Hungarian violinist Franz von Vecher. Recorded during the 25th edition of the music festival Classics at the Odeonsplatz. Next week, our European concert tour

Beethoven composed the 6 opus 18 string quartets between 1798 and 1800. That one, the 5th in the set, owes quite a bit to his sometime teacher, Haydn. These works tend to mark significant changes overall in his style. The early quartets particularly were a pretty big undertaking for him, and he continued to rework them after giving completed versions, complete in quotes, to friends. String Quartet No. 5, again, the 4th movement. That was Beethoven, performed there by

No doubt you recognize that popular melody, mostly associated with Italy from its title, of course, The Carnival of Venice. It's an old Neapolitan folk song that was called O Mamma Mamma Cara, or O Cara Mamma Mia. Yeah, many a pizza restaurant of certain eras featured that one, and that was arranged by Francisco Torrega. Juefe Young was the guitarist there, The Carnival of Venice variations. Nice to have your company this morning. It's Tuesday, getting through the week with some great sounds.

0: Isn't that great? That's part of Michael Torkey's Color Music series. That one called Bright Blue Music, with David Zinman on the podium conducting the Baltimore Symphony Orchestra. I'm Scott Blankenship. Thanks for listening in.
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